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0: where it is today.
1: So what's the number?
0: Will be the cap. Well, it'll be well below 200,000.
2: The ACTU is set to argue for a 6% annual wage review increase for the country's lowest paid workers. It comes as the war in Iran continues to bite into living standards, with the boost lifting the minimum wage to over $26 per hour. ABS data shows even before the conflict, Aussies' real wages were 4.5% lower than they were in March 2021, post the COVID cost of living spike. Australia is at the centre of a growing global skin cancer crisis, new data showing we have the highest number of melanoma cases in the world. And Bridgerton fans rejoice, we'll be heading back to the Ton sooner than expected. Execs today announcing season 5 will hit screens sometime next year rather than the usual 2-year wait. In sport, favourite Aussie cricketers could be said to turn their backs on the Big Bash amid a pay dispute. We're being told some players are considering a switch to South Africa's T20 League from January 2028, where they believe earnings would be significantly higher. And there could be a mass exodus from Penrith on the way, with coach Ivan Cleary announcing his resignation yesterday. He'll depart the Panthers at the end of next year, Peter Wallace set to take the reins.
3: The amount I've learned off Ive over the years, both as a player and as a coach working beside him.
2: That's the latest in news and sport.
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5: Hey there, I'm Jackie Lim. The opposition leader denies his latest policy targeting migrants is about winning back One Nation votes. Angus Taylor has announced that a coalition government would prevent new migrants from accessing welfare until they become citizens. He's told Seven it would save billions of dollars.
6: This is our way of putting Australians first, and that's what we firmly believe in. If people commit to our country, we will absolutely commit to them.
5: Optus has launched a national ad campaign hoping to win back trust after two people died as a result of 000 outages on its network. It includes an apology from the telco's boss, who admits the deaths should never have happened. Thousands of older Aussies are having to wait up to a year for a spot in an aged care facility. According to a report from The Age, a nationwide backlog is causing an average waiting time of 358 days. At least six people are dead after a massive drone attack in the Ukraine. It was one of Russia's biggest drone attacks of the war so far, with around 800 launched in broad daylight. It comes after a short-lived ceasefire between the two sides to mark the anniversary of the Soviet defeat of Nazi Germany over the weekend. And there's a new audience for classical music thanks to Hollywood. Across the country, major blockbusters like Star Wars, How to Train Your Dragon, and Pirates of the Caribbean have seen a spike in screenings with a live orchestra. Live Performance Australia data also claiming younger generations are experiencing famous classical arrangements for the first time thanks to their use in new films. In sport, the Swans have decided not to host the Saints in their annual Pride match this season, Sydney ending the 10-year arrangement following St Kilda's handling of Lance Collard's homophobic slur. The Swans will instead play the Bulldogs in round 17. The rest of the AFL season's fixture will also drop later today. And great news for Broncos winger Dean Mariner. He's flown home to Brisbane, marking a key milestone in his recovery from limb-saving surgery. Specialists in Sydney clearing Mariner of blood clots, which allowed him to fly. That's the latest in news and sport.
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0: Here at Cater, we're pumped for the return of acclaimed UK rapper, Dave. 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
1: 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We're bay through thick and thin, she already fixed, so I'm halfway there.
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2: 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A decade after Amy Wensley's tragic death was hastily labelled as suicide, the case has been reopened for the fourth time, now classified as a homicide. 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
3: Hey there, I'm Jackie Lim. The opposition leader denies his latest policy targeting migrants is about winning back One Nation votes. Angus Taylor has announced that a coalition government would prevent new migrants from accessing welfare until they become citizens. He's told Seven it would save billions of dollars.
4: This is our way of putting Australians first, and that's what we firmly believe in. If people commit to our country, we will absolutely commit to them.
3: Optus has launched a national ad campaign hoping to win back trust after two people died as a result of 000 outages on its network. It includes an apology from the telco's boss, who admits the deaths should never have happened. Thousands of older Aussies are having to wait up to a year for a spot in an aged care facility. According to a report from The Age, a nationwide backlog is causing an average waiting time of 358 days. At least six people are dead after a massive drone attack in the Ukraine. It was one of Russia's biggest drone attacks of the war so far, with around 800 launched in broad daylight. It comes after a short-lived ceasefire between the two sides to mark the anniversary of the Soviet defeat of Nazi Germany over the weekend. And there's a new audience for classical music thanks to Hollywood. Across the country, major blockbusters like Star Wars, How to Train Your Dragon and Pirates of the Caribbean have seen a spike in screenings with a live orchestra. Live Performance Australia data also claiming younger generations are experiencing famous classical arrangements for the first time thanks to their use in new films. In sport, the Swans have decided not to host the Saints in their annual Pride match this season, Sydney ending the 10-year arrangement following St Kilda's handling of Lance Collard's homophobic slur. The Swans will instead play the Bulldogs in round 17. The rest of the AFL season's fixture will also drop later today. And great news for Broncos winger Dean Mariner. He's flown home to Brisbane, marking a key milestone in his recovery from limb-saving surgery. Specialists in Sydney clearing Mariner of blood clots, which allowed him to fly. That's the latest in news and sport.
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2: 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Never miss a beat.

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Zodiac sign, it must be a Gemini moon, cause we about to go half. Mistakenly, nobody been in a bag, but how many bodies done been in her bag?

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3: 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You know, this is the beauty. We're leveling up.
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6: Hey there, I'm Fee Papel. We're again being reassured we don't have to worry about the Hanta virus turning into another pandemic. The six passengers who were on board the affected cruise ship will be arriving in Perth tomorrow. Health Minister Mark Butler says the passengers and crew will be in full PPE.
7: All of the cases that have been reported and all of the evidence previously about Hanta virus shows that it requires very close contact between two humans to be transmitted.
6: The coalition has big welfare plans for non-citizens. Under the opposition's new migration policy, anyone who isn't a citizen, including permanent residents, will be banned from receiving welfare. Angus Taylor saying until people commit to Australia, they won't receive the benefits offered to Australians. Retailers are being put on notice after the federal court found Coles misled customers. The supermarket giant is facing millions in fines after today's landmark court decision, which found the company was selling products that were supposedly discounted in its Down Down promotion, but were actually higher than they were just weeks before. And new details have been revealed about Erin Patterson's time in jail. She's been in solitary confinement for 2.5 years after being found guilty of serving her in-laws a fatal mushroom meal. She's now in the wider prison population and is reportedly one of the top dogs. In sport, Sydney has dropped St Kilda from the AFL's annual Pride game over Lance Collard's off-field comments. The Swans announcing it'll shift the Pride game from round 13 to round 17 against the Western Bulldogs. Collard was suspended earlier this season for a homophobic slur, although he continues to deny he made the comment. In NRL, Peter Wallace is facing a formidable challenge to try and convince 9 top-line Panthers, including Nathan Cleary, to stay with the club. It comes after Ivan said yesterday he'll depart the Panthers at the end of next season with Wallace to take the reins. That's the latest in news and sport.
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I don't watch them youths, I don't beef with a gang, but they set people I wanna see get blunt. 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

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She asked how I am, I said calm. 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
3: Hey there, I'm Fee Papel. We're again being reassured we don't have to worry about the Hanta virus turning into another pandemic. The six passengers who were on board the affected cruise ship will be arriving in Perth tomorrow. Health Minister Mark Butler says the passengers and crew will be in full PPE.
4: All of the cases that have been reported and all of the evidence previously about Hanta virus shows that it requires very close contact between two humans to be transmitted.
3: The coalition has big welfare plans for non-citizens. Under the opposition's new migration policy, anyone who isn't a citizen, including permanent residents, will be banned from receiving welfare. Angus Taylor saying until people commit to Australia, they won't receive the benefits offered to Australians. Retailers are being put on notice after the federal court found Coles misled customers. The supermarket giant is facing millions in fines after today's landmark court decision, which found the company was selling products that were supposedly discounted in its Down Down promotion, but were actually higher than they were just weeks before. And new details have been revealed about Erin Patterson's time in jail. She's been in solitary confinement for 2.5 years after being found guilty of serving her in-laws a fatal mushroom meal. She's now in the wider prison population and is reportedly one of the top dogs. In sport, Sydney has dropped St Kilda from the AFL's annual Pride game over Lance Collard's off-field comments. The Swans announcing it'll shift the Pride game from round 13 to round 17 against the Western Bulldogs. Collard was suspended earlier this season for a homophobic slur, although he continues to deny he made the comment. In NRL, Peter Wallace is facing a formidable challenge to try and convince 9 top-line Panthers, including Nathan Cleary, to stay with the club. It comes after Ivan said yesterday he'll depart the Panthers at the end of next season with Wallace to take the reins. That's the latest in news and sport.
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9: 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So let's get into them. In at number 3, it's Calvin Harris and Jazzy Satisfy, the name of the track. In at number 2, off his new album, The Brown Album, Chris Breezy and Obvious. And right now, from across the ditch, here is Coterie and Lay Your Head. 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

0: K-Sara.
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Throwing It Back with some Montel Jordan. One of the tallest people I have ever interviewed, FYI. He's about 6'6 or 6'7, I think. All right, coming up after four, your next chance to take a listen to Kate's Mystery Mixtape. Of course, up for grabs is $1,000 and a Fetch TV Mini with 12-month subscription. I'm going to give you some more clues as well. So make sure you stay tapped in till just after 4 o'clock.

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2: 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A decade after Amy Wensley's tragic death was hastily labelled as suicide, the case has been reopened for the fourth time, now classified as a homicide. 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

homegrown superstar Miss Kanina and Mob Ties on Cater. It is Thursday, which means at about 6 o'clock tonight, we're going to tap in with the boys from AU Dollars. They do a great job of not just discovering but nurturing emerging talent coming out of our country and often across the ditch as well. So Matt Slocum is going to give us three new picks, and any one of them could be your new favourite Australian or New Zealand artist. So stick around and find out after 6 this evening on Case Around the Dirty Dozen. Right now, speaking of homegrown superstars, here is the R&B sensation who did win the ARIA last year. This is Boy Soda. The track is Chase Your Tail, and this is Cater.

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4: Hello, I'm Fee Papel. Opposition leader Angus Taylor won't give a target number for migrants, but he has said they won't have access to welfare unless they become Aussie citizens. He's told Seven his net migration figure will be based on how many homes there are to move into.
5: It will be in line with the houses available, and we will assess each year what houses we have in this country, and that will provide a cap to the people who come into this country.
4: Meantime, Pauline Hanson claims Angus Taylor has borrowed ideas from One Nation for his budget reply speech tonight. She claims she's been saying for years that migration numbers need to be slashed and that migrants need to contribute for 8 years before being allowed to become citizens and eligible for welfare. The One Nation leader says the political scene is changing and Aussies are tired of a two-party system. Thousands of elderly Australians are waiting up to a year for a place in aged care. We're told there's a nationwide backlog with average wait times now sitting at 358 days. The delays are raising fresh concerns about the pressure on the system as demand continues to grow. Passengers from the Hantavirus cruise ship will arrive in Perth tomorrow. DFAT has managed to get a plane to get them out of the Netherlands. Health Minister Mark Butler says they've tested negative to the virus and will be in full PPE for the flight.
6: Australians can have very high confidence that we are doing everything to ensure that this repatriation of those six passengers is undertaken completely safely.
4: In sport, Suns coach Damien Hardwick believes there is hypocrisy in the AFL over gambling. It follows an investigation into team manager Mark Opie because he's the co-founder of a registered bookmaker. Hardwick asking why it's not okay for some when the AFL itself is sponsored by Sportsbet. And Titans players say they're looking forward to taking on Newcastle at Magic Round this weekend. It'll be the first time the side has come up against former coach Justin Holbrook. That's the latest in news and sport.
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9: You already know.

We've got $1,000 up for grabs and a Fetch TV Mini with 12-month subscription. And all you need to do is tell us which 6 songs have been spliced together, title and artist, in the correct order. Now, I can tell you the first 2 songs have been guessed. Olivia Dean, Baby Steps. And the second one, of course, which I think went off this morning, it's Kendrick Lamar teaming up with his cousin Baby Keem and Momo Boyd for Good Flirts. So, let's take a listen now to Kata's Mystery Mixtape, and I'm going to give you another clue about the third song. Alrighty, I think we're getting closer to being able to hook somebody up with that $1,000, but I think this clue is really going to help. As I said, first 2 songs have been guessed. The third song, we know the artist is Ye. And I can tell you that the song comes from the album The Life of Pablo. Now, I hope that helps you guys. And of course, the fourth artist is an Australian artist, an R&B superstar who won an ARIA last year. The fifth artist, his breakout single was about riding a horse, and Billy Ray Cyrus jumped on the remix. And the sixth artist is a UK artist whose name could also mean a maze. There you go. Don't say I don't do nothing for you. Kata.com.au is where you need to register if you want to play with Jake tomorrow morning and have a crack at it. And why wouldn't you, with $1,000 up for grabs? And that Fetch TV Mini with 12 months subscription. So I would register now. Keep your phone on tomorrow morning when you wake up with Jake.

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Tell us what you're loving about the music we're playing. And if there's something you just can't stand, we are here for it. Also, got no shame and prepared to bribe you. There's $200 up for grabs by taking the music survey. Right now, getting into homegrown superstar Larissa Lambert. This is I Love You Out Loud. This has been huge, a huge success for her. It is the first single of the forthcoming album called Yearning, which is going to drop in July. And there is a new single dropping shortly. Let's check this out now. And remember where you heard this first, right here on Kata.

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0: 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This is Kesara. And from 5, find your new favourite Australian artist with the Dirty Dozen.

starting off the 12 hottest in hip-hop and R&B next with Case Around the Dirty Dozen. And right now, let's get into one of the songs that is in Kata's mystery mixtape. This is Baby Keem, Kendrick Lamar, and Momo Boyd. Good Flirts.

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4: Hello, I'm Fee Papel. A plane is on its way to the Netherlands to get Australian passengers from the Hanta virus-hit cruise ship home. They're in isolation now and will be quarantined in Perth when they arrive back in Australia. The plane expected to leave this afternoon and arrive tomorrow. Coles could be in for a massive fine after the retailer was found to have misled customers by discounting products to prices that were still higher than what they had been only a few weeks prior. ACCC Chair Gina Cass-Gottlieb says the penalty needs to be substantial.
5: Reflecting the importance of accurate pricing, and because it is very important that a penalty is not just able to be dismissed as a cost of doing business.
4: Traditional owners in WA's Pilbara region awarded native title compensation from Fortescue say they're going to appeal. The mining giant ordered to pay $150 million for mining on land without permission. The Native Title Council says the mines have generated around $80 billion in revenue and the formula for compensation is flawed. Reports today the arrest of the ISIS brides on arrival in Australia has others reconsidering any attempts to go home. Administrators of the refugee camp in Syria say other Aussies are now thinking twice. There are seven other Australian women and 14 children, and most have passports. And a major AI breakthrough could soon help detect heart disease using common bone scans. Researchers have shown the tech can spot early warning signs in seconds. In sport, Sydney has dropped St Kilda from the AFL's annual Pride game over Lance Collard's off-field comments. The Swans announcing it'll shift the Pride game from round 13 to round 17 against the Western Bulldogs. Collard was suspended earlier this season for a homophobic slur. In NRL, Queensland has secured the NRL Magic Round until 2032. The state government negotiating a six-year deal beating out WA, New South Wales and New Zealand for the event. That's the latest in news and sport.
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16: Sounding them off, 12 to 1 for your drive home. The hottest in hip-hop and R&B and sprinkling around, of course, some of your favourite throwbacks. We've got new music on the show from Tommy Richmond. I've also got news on when he might be on our shores. A new drop from Armani White has just come through. We're going to get that on for you. I've got Matthew Slocum coming up after 6 o'clock with State of the Culture, of course, brought to us by AU Dollars. He'll introduce us to three incredible emerging artists, so I can't wait to see who he has up his sleeve. We've got DJ Slim on the ones and twos after six. And right now, kick-starting the show on the Afrobeat R&B tip. Here is the incredible DJ Nike doing his thing. This is K-Sarah and the Dirty Dozen right here on Kader.
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0: 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We'll be back after these important messages.
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2: 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Somebody tell them people Mr. Hem is here.
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It be the business. 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Ballin' hard on another hemisphere. Somebody tell them people Mr. Hemis

0: cap. You can put me any place on the map, cause I'm him. 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Big Master P vibe, no limit. Falling hard on another hemisphere. Somebody tell them people Mr. Hem is here.
1: Whoa, whoa, whoa, whoa, whoa, whoa.
0: Mr. Hem is here.
1: Whoa, whoa, whoa, whoa, whoa, whoa.
2: We do them 12 to 1 for your drive home. It's Case Around the Dirty Dozen on Cater. Kick the countdown off with Key Glock and Go. And just sent in there in at number 11. T.I. and Pharrell teaming up for Mr. Hem, the second single off the forthcoming project, which will be T.I.'s retirement album. All right, let's go through some newsroom of gossip now. Cardi B's in the news again. Firstly, because her and Stefan Diggs have been seen together canoodling on Mother's Day, which is pretty cute. Now they were arguing in a parking lot, so we're not quite sure what to make of it. Cardi B has come out and said that there's nothing really into it. She was yelling at him because she was hungry. Anyway, we'll just leave that there. In other Cardi B news, she's had a big win in court. Tasha K is going to have to pay her court costs and stop talking about Offset, Stefan Diggs and Cardi B's business. As per the defamation suit that Cardi B filed against her and she lost, she still owes Cardi B about $4 million. So she's going to owe her more money now, but clearly hasn't learned her lesson. Kanye West has lost a court case about a sample clearance for his Grammy-winning song Hurricane. However, the producers were after $30 million. They've walked away with about $500,000. And only about 180,000 of that is going to come out of Kanye's pocket directly. In other news, Nick Cannon is going to get a new docuseries on Netflix talking about juggling 12 kids and his career. And a attention seeker called Chud the Builder has been arrested in the US. Now, this is a guy, you know, attention, of course, is the new currency now. Anything for attention. So this guy would walk around and basically race bait or rage bait people, just saying awful things to get reactions, basically. Well, he got a reaction. He has been now charged. And then he fired at somebody who reacted to him baiting them into react. All for the gram, of course, or TikTok. He has been charged with attempted murder, employing a firearm during a dangerous felony, aggravated assault, and reckless endangerment with a deadly weapon. So, yeah, talk about backfired. All right, let's do some new music.
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2: 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The track is called Press. Let's check it out now. Remember where you heard it first? Right here. K-Sara and the Dirty Dozen on K-Sara.

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0: Too Short. E40 Tiger Drink and Smoke comes in at number 7 as we do them 12 to 1 for your drive home. Right now we are doubling up a couple of tracks tied together with a common theme. It's called A Dirty Dozen Double. And I have picked Freddie Gibbs and Sampa the Great today. And that is because they are both going to be headlining a festival called Move My Way here in Australia in October. Sydney on the 3rd of October, Melbourne on the 4th of October. The tickets will go on sale on May the 19th for pre-sales and next week, May the 20th, for general tickets. Move My Way Festival. This is a headliners on the Move My Way Festival coming to Australia in October. Dirty Dozen Double.
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4: Hello, I'm Fee Papel. A New South Wales ambulance officer has fronted the inquiry into the death of Claire Noland. The senior paramedic telling the inquest they had plenty of time to deal with the 95-year-old dementia patient before she was tasered. The police officer involved only waited 3 minutes before asking the great-grandmother to put down a knife and pulling the trigger. This year, the ACTU is pushing for a 6% wage rise for the nation's lowest workers. With the war in Iran adding more pressure to living costs, it'll boost the minimum wage to just over $26 an hour. Despite saying he doesn't need China to win the war in Iran, it's believed Donald Trump has asked Xi Jinping to help de-escalate the conflict. But Iran isn't the main issue between the two countries, with China warning the US that they could come into conflict over Taiwan. The US is the main arms supplier to the island nation. The United Arab Emirates is denying Israeli claims that the two leaders have met. Israel claims there's been a breakthrough in relations after Prime Minister Benjamin Netanyahu had a meeting with Sheikh Mohammed bin Zayed, although the AEU does say relations are less frosty since the war on Iran began. And residents in mouse-plagued areas in WA are begging for help. They say baits aren't working and there's too much red tape for stronger poisons. Locals say they're being overrun, finding mice in their cupboards and beds. Some so fed up waiting to be allowed to use stronger baits that they're leaving town. In sport, Frio is still working out who's going to replace captain Alex Pearce in this weekend's match against Essendon at the MCG. Dockers coach Justin Longmuir says they do have a few players in mind.
5: Clearly we will miss him, but there's guys at Peel that have been itching for an opportunity.
4: And in NRL, Broncos star Dean Mariner has flown home to Brisbane after undergoing 5 surgeries to save his leg. The 23-year-old still faces an extended stint on the sidelines. That's the latest in news and sport.

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3: That time of the week where I get to tap in with my bros down in Melbs from AU Dollars. This is State of the Culture. And Matthew Slocum is in the hot seat tonight.
4: Kia ora.
3: Kia ora, bro. Tell me, how's the week been down there in Melbs? What's been happening with AU Dollars?
4: Week's been good. We actually got some nice weather this week. I know the other week I said it was getting cold, but it's been surprisingly nice. So I'm sitting outside. This week on $80, I've heard the Dizzy Wright interview drop. If you want to check that out, it's on YouTube and Instagram, the full interview. We are checking out the Murata Scientist show in Melbourne tonight. So stay tuned for a recap of that. Keen as to see her live. She's dope. And yes, Thundercat, I know you had him
3: Yeah, we did. What an incredible artist. What a great story, too. I mean, just from his lineage to the people that he calls his closest friends, to the amount of people he's toured with, then to his solo stuff. Great guy. And, of course, I was Sydney last night. You've got him tomorrow night, I believe, in Melbs.
4: Yep, tomorrow night. If you want to win a ticket for the Melbourne show, get over to our Instagram page. We've got a double pass giveaway. So, go check that out. But, Thundercat, like, what a, what a, what a.

0: artist. What a musician.
1: What a musician. Just impeccable. One of the great bass players of our time, and of course a Grammy winner as well.
0: Yeah.
1: And in saying that, of course, we bring it back to home soil, because that's what you guys do best, is not just finding and discovering emerging artists, but helping to nurture them as well. And you always come with three great picks each and every week. So let's get into it with Melody Kin. Why and where is she from?
0: Melody Kin is a dope neo-soul and R&B artist from Melbourne. She had a few years off. She dropped originally back in 2023, and she hasn't dropped since. But this year, she's been super active. This track that I'm playing is called Play On. It's from her recently released EP called Venus and Gemini, which dropped last week. So if you like this, go check it out. It's a really nice, super smooth five-pack EP. We mention this all the time on the show, but Australian R&B is in a great place.
1: Yeah.
0: And this is further proof.
1: Yeah. All right, let's take a listen now. Could be a new favourite Australian or New Zealand artist. Melody Kin, Play On, the name of the track. This is State of the Culture, brought to us by AU Dollars.

0: State of the Culture brought to us by AU Dollars. Maddie Slocum in the hot seat. That was a nice first pick, Melody Kin, Play On. Before we get into the next one, a few big things happening in the world of hip-hop and R&B. Of course, everybody very excited and anticipating Iceman dropping tomorrow. What are your thoughts on what to expect from Drake?
1: Well, obviously, we're expecting a lot, I think. That's the general consensus. Like, this is quite an important album for him. I've seen the feature list. Apparently, Future's on there. Apparently, he's got some cool underground artists as well. So, I'm very intrigued. That's what I'll say. I've got high expectations, but I'm intrigued. So, I'm hoping he gives us something above surface level, like something deeper, something a bit more like personal.
0: Well, I mean, he has to, really. I mean, there's a lot riding on this, and as you said before, because the lead up, the anticipation of this has been going on for months and months and months. And of course, it's kind of, in a way, a comeback album after he took a few hits from Kendrick Lamar, of course. So, we'll have to see what happens tomorrow, I guess.
1: I'm not sure if you've seen the news in the last few hours, but a song leaked from the album.
0: Yeah, and he disses Kendrick again.
1: Yeah, he disses Kendrick, he disses Dr. Dre, he disses LeBron James, like a lot of people. So, I think if that's the way he's going, I'm not keen.
0: No, exactly.
1: I'm hoping it's not all there. You know?
0: If it's a revenge album, I'd be disappointed.
1: Save it.
0: Yeah, exactly. Spirit. All right. Should we get into Jelma?
1: Yeah, let's do it. Jelma's actually probably pioneering the Latin movement at the moment in Australia. He's a dope artist from Melbourne. He's from Chile as well originally, friend of the studio here at Master Street. He's been on a crazy run this year, actually. He's getting heaps of love overseas, especially in those sort of like Latin areas in South America. He's recently signed to Empire. If you're not familiar with Jelma, definitely go check the song out and the 3-track EP that he dropped at the end of March. Jelma's definitely one to watch.
0: How do you say the name of the track?
1: Okay.
0: What is it?
1: Hopefully I didn't butcher it. Jelma, if you're listening,
0: Okay, let's get it on and hope we haven't offended any Latinos that might be listening. This is State of the Culture, brought to us by AU Dollars.

0: State of the Culture brought to us by AU Dollars, an incredible platform tagged in all our socials. Check them out if you are an artist or you just want to stay tapped in with what is happening and all the incredible talent that is coming out of our incredible country. Of course, we've got Maddie Slocum on the line out of Melbs today. Maddie, before we get into the last one, I just wanted to touch base on what you thought has gone on with Kelly Holiday at the border there, because, of course, he was touring in Canada. Everything seemed to be going great for him. And then he got denied entry into the States. And there's been so much rumor going around as to why, but we haven't really got any clarity about what exactly he was denied entry for, saying it was a national security issue. And a lot of people presuming that it was to do with something his girlfriend Abby Chatfield had potentially said. What are you hearing?
1: I'm hearing that as well. I don't know if that's true or not, but it does look like it's to do with something that was posted online, whether it was from Abby or him, I'm not sure, or Kelly. But yeah, it does look like it's to do with something on social media, which is crazy.
0: Crazy.
1: I think.
0: Yeah,
1: crazy. What's going on there?
0: I know. Apparently, 5 years of, they can go through 5 years of your social media history. You have to hand over all your passwords and everything. I'm like, what is going on there? I mean, comedians are being taken off the air. I thought it was all about, you know,
1: free speech.
0: What the hell?
1: A few years ago, it was the complete opposite approach. It was like, you can't censor us, we can say all we want type thing, and now they're censoring whatever they want.
0: Yeah. Crazy times.

0: living in crazy times.
1: Yeah. We are living in crazy times.
0: Tell me, what are we tapping in for in the next 7 days? And who's your last pick for the evening?
1: Well, obviously, we've got Kesh Radio dropping tomorrow. It drops every single Friday, the new update across global and the best Australian and Kiwi picks. We've got the new Introducing artist dropping next week too. And speaking of that, Zoo Here, who is the next track, was our Introducing artist this week. He's a dope Pakistani-Australian R&B artist from Melbourne as well. This track is called Take a Chance, featuring Cairo and Genius, who you had on the show recently as well.
0: Yeah.
1: But this track is from Zuhir's upcoming project called Summer Drives, which drops early next month. As I said, he was our Introducing feature this week, so if you want to learn more about him, go check our page and stay tuned to the page for the one dropping next week. And as I said earlier, like, R&B in this country is in a great place, and Zuhir's further proof.
0: Oof. Let's get it on now. I will speak to other Matt, who likes OG other Matt. He likes OG, he Matt. Calls himself OG Matt. I don't know whether he's told you.
1: Yeah, he likes it.
0: He likes it. Yeah, so we talked to OG Matt. Next week, I'll talk to you in 2 weeks.
1: You will.
0: Laters, bro.
1: Peace.

Pacera will be back after we pay some bills. At Kata, there's money in the mixtape. Rich off a mixtape, got rich off a mixtape. Kata's mystery mixtape is back for 2026. If you can guess the artists and songs on our mixtape in the correct order, you could win a Fetch Mini with a yearly subscription, plus up to $1,000 in cash as well. 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
2: All right, well, we've got a new drop from Tommy Richmond, of course, signed to Brent Faiyaz's label. And rumor has it he's going to be out here November this year touring with Joji. This track is called Changes. Let's check it out now. And remember, you heard it first. K-Sera and the Dirty Dozen right here on K-Dirt.

Coming in at number two as we do them 12 to 1, that's Trap Dicky with Tell Me Why. And I'm going to leave you tonight with French Montana, Max B and Chase Belly in the top spot with Bet It All. 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And remember, I don't stop and I won't quit. This is KSRR. 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
0: 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I was about to, but you convinced us. Should I decorate her walls or log off to Pinterest? 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
0: 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Should I decorate her walls or log off to Pinterest? 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

since Foster's. 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That was 2019, now this life

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1: Take a look at these diamonds, wrong as a life of squinting, can't just stare. 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
0: Playing tracks from his new album, The Boy Who Played Harp, at arenas in Brisbane, Perth, Melbourne and Sydney this June. 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

0: Hey, Sarah and the Dirty Dozen. Let's go.
1: What was the defining moment for you when you really felt that Hooligan Hefts now, people know what to expect from Hooligan Hefts?
2: That moment was just in a time in my career, I was just like, all right, just how I'm living now, right? So yeah. As you're young, you go through certain stages. For example, the drill scene, right? Obviously, you're young and you're careless and you don't listen to no one, right? So you go through that state, but then as you get older and you start to mature on that, and then you just find your pocket, and then from there, that's where that party stuff come through.
1: It's a lot of energy that you got to put into the shows, into the music.

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She asked how I am, I said calm. She said I'm the man, I said innit. Posted up with my dog at yard. If you got a friend for my friend, then bring it. 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
1: Who you with?
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Khalid is coming back to Australia for the It's Always Summer Somewhere tour. Playing four massive shows in Perth, Brisbane, Melbourne and Sydney this November. See Khalid live in Australia, performing songs from his new album, After the Sun Goes Down. 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

I'ma watch, wish I could buy time back. Ain't enough downs on the clock, got me looking down, I'ma watch, wish I could buy time back right now. Ain't enough downs on the clock, got me looking down, I'ma watch,

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1: You played it cool and I played it dumb. 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
0: 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Should I decorate her walls or log off to Pinterest? Never too late to meditate on emotional attachments. Even if I fall

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0: 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Love a song and can't get enough of it?
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0: On the couch with my favorite sinner. I was about to, but you convinced us. 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
2: 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Yo, Jeff. 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
5: Morning, I'm Phoebe Humphrey. The opposition leader says his budget reply has laid out the coalition's plan for Australia. It includes linking bracket creep with inflation and a ban on non-citizens from accessing welfare, even if they've been paying tax. Angus Taylor is also promising huge cuts to migration, telling 7:30 the exact numbers would be guided by available housing.
6: I am not going to allow the net overseas migration get to a number which is beyond the housing we have in this country.
5: One person has died and several others are injured after a bus rollover in Queensland. The Flicks bus crashed on the Bruce Highway at Gumloo between Townsville and Bowen yesterday afternoon. Two people are fighting for life. 13 others were also taken to hospital. The Aussies who were on board that hantavirus cruise ship will arrive in Perth today. The five Aussies and Kiwi have all tested negative but will have to quarantine for 3 weeks. And Delta Goodrum is taking to the Eurovision stage in Vienna in the second round of the competition's semis this morning. The grand final is on Sunday. In sport, the Cats dished out revenge on the Lions with a 41-point win in their AFL Grand Final rematch at the Gabba. Sean Manner kicked 5 goals, telling 7 it felt good.
7: You're not really thinking too much. It's kind of a bit of flow state. Obviously, some soft drops are really nice from the big boys here. I don't really get that many touches, so that's nice.
5: New South Wales has retained the Women's Origin Shield with a 14-10 victory over Queensland in Game 2 at Suncorp, and a bombshell from Sam Kerr with Chelsea confirming she's leaving at the end of the season after more than 6 years. That's the latest news and sport.
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0: sophisticated breakfast and you could drive home with Kay Sarah this afternoon from 3. And yesterday she caught up with Thundercat.
1: It is my absolute pleasure to welcome Thundercat into the studio.
2: Hey. Hey.
1: Obviously, you're one of the great bass players in the world, acclaimed. But did it make it harder for you, do you think? Because there was pressure?
2: Even when I didn't want to practice, you know, even if it was kind of like, you know, we got disciplinary, it was like my music was never taken away from me as compared to the expectation to rise to the occasion of like balancing life together with it. Growing up and playing in church for me was relative in certain respects because I had already experienced like a worldly approach to music. So it was kind of one of those things where I had started touring when I was like 14. Playing at church was beautiful for me.
0: You're going to hear more with Thundercat and K-Sara after 6:20 on K to Breakfast. I like

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As he go, I ain't a fix. 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DNA that you lack. 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

0: and Kate are breakfast, and you can drive home with Kesara this afternoon from 3. 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
3: Morning, I'm Phoebe Humphrey. It's not just migration and Labor's changes to property tax that Angus Taylor's touched on in last night's budget reply speech. The opposition leaders also promised to link bracket creep with the CPI.
4: That will fully protect all income earners from inflation. This is generational tax reform. Yeah.
3: When it comes to net migration, the coalition would cut it by around 40%. One person has died and at least 20 others have been injured in a North Queensland bus crash. The Cairns to Airlie Flicks bus rolled on the Bruce Highway at Gumloo yesterday. It's the same stretch of highway where a bus crash claimed the lives of three people in 2024. The Aussies and Kiwi, who are on the cruise ship at the centre of the hantavirus outbreak, will arrive in Perth today. The group of six will spend at least 3 weeks in quarantine. And Aussie Delta Goodrum has risen high above a sparkling gold piano in the second Eurovision semi-final this morning in Vienna. We'll find out shortly if she makes Sunday morning's grand final. In sport, Geelong has come out winners in last night's AFL Grand Final rematch against the Lions at the Gabba. The 41-point win, set up by a 5-goal blitz in the opening 12 minutes of the third quarter. Coach Chris Scott says his side's homework on Brisbane paid off.
5: Without going into too much detail, I thought we asked some more questions of them. If you let them have the game their way, you might not lose by that much, but you certainly won't win.
3: And New South Wales has claimed the Women's Origin Series for a second consecutive year with a thrilling 4-point win over Queensland last night at Suncorp. That's the latest news on sport.
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1: 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So Shani in Western Sydney, she had a go yesterday. All right, Shani, can you please tell me the song and title of the first song? We already know this one, obviously.
2: So, Baby Steps by Olivia Dean.
1: Correct. And for song number two?
2: Is it Good Flirt by Baby Keem Kendrick Lamar?
1: You've done it. You've got one. Congratulations. You've got $200 at a Fetch Mini.
2: Woohoo.
1: Nailed it. So, song one and two have been guessed. We know song three is Kanye West. Song four, Boy Soda. And song five is Lil Nas X. So we can have another crack at it after 8 o'clock. So you've got to register at kata.com.au. It's Kata's Mystery Mixtape, Kata Breakfast.

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1: What's poppin'? Brand new.
0: Morning, I'm Jake Powell, and this is where I'd like to get you up to date with everything that's going on around the world. And yesterday, I caught up with Michael, the movie guy. He is Kata's movie expert. He works in movies, and we try to do it like once a week. But he recommended a new TV show he's been watching called Widow's Bay. So it's on Apple Plus, and it's written by the people who did Parks and Rec, but it's meant to be kind of like a comedy horror show about a mayor who's trying to make his town like more attractive, but it's haunted.
2: I was talking to the guy on the ferry, and he said something odd.
3: What was that?
2: We said bad things happen here.
3: There is something about these seafaring towns. The superstitions. They're tall tales. What town doesn't have a checkered past?
2: Was there cannibalism?
3: No.
0: There was a big sign on the wall saying, watch out for cannibals. So, Widow's Bay, it looks pretty good. So, Michael the movie guy recommended it. So, I'm going to have to go check it out. Widow's Bay, that's what's popping on K to Breakfast. Deep

0: Sirrah and the Dirty Dozen. Let's go.
1: Ruger, how are you?
2: I'm
1: welcome.
2: Doing good. How are you doing?
1: I'm good. What do you love about Australia?
2: A bit of everything. It's really calm here. The whole environment is very serene for me.
1: Good.
2: And this is the kind of place I'd like to actually leave if it wasn't really far from everything.
1: Oh.
2: It's really far
1: from... We've got an exclusive. Ruger's moving to Australia.
2: Maybe.
1: Amazing. Does this mean you could have an Australian wife?
2: Yo, I wanted to say the girls, but I didn't know what to say.
1: Please.
2: The girls are amazing here, man.
1: The women, our Australian women, are the most beautiful. Come on.

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1: Oh, damn it. This ad could have been yours.
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3: A third clue, and the artist of the third song has a daughter who is famous for blue hair.
2: We know that's Kanye West.
3: And song number 4, the artist is a homegrown R&B superstar who won an ARIA last year.
2: Boy Soda.
3: The fifth song is an artist who was brought to our attention. His breakout song was about riding a horse around his town.
2: That's Lil Nas X. And finally,
3: and the sixth song is by a UK artist whose name could also mean maze.
2: So if you think you know any of those, register at cater.com.au because there's money in the mixtape. Cater Breakfast.

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1: Where you at?
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1: Who you with?
0: On the couch with my favorite sinner. I was about to, but you convinced us. Should I decorate her walls or log off to Pinterest? 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Even if I

0: Khalid is coming back to Australia for the It's Always Summer Somewhere tour. Playing four massive shows in Perth, Brisbane, Melbourne and Sydney this November. See Khalid live in Australia, performing songs from his new album, After the Sun Goes Down. 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
4: Morning, I'm Phoebe Humphrey. The opposition leader says his budget reply has laid out the coalition's plan for Australia. It includes linking bracket creep with inflation and a ban on non-citizens from accessing welfare, even if they've been paying tax. Angus Taylor is also promising huge cuts to migration, telling 7:30 the exact numbers would be guided by available housing.
5: I am not going to allow the net overseas migration get to a number which is beyond the housing we have in this country.
4: One person has died and several others are injured after a bus rollover in Queensland. The Flixbus

0: crashed on the Bruce Highway at Gumloo yesterday afternoon. The bus company says they're heartbroken by the news. The Aussies who were on board that hantavirus cruise ship will arrive in Perth today. The five Aussies and Kiwi have all tested negative, but will have to quarantine for at least 3 weeks. And Delta Goodrum is through to the Eurovision Grand Final. The Aussies stunned crowds in this morning's second semi in Vienna. She'll take the stage again on Sunday morning our time. In sport, the Cats have jumped into the top four with a 41-point victory over the Lions in their AFL Grand Final rematch at the Gabba. Sean Manner kicked 5 goals for the winners, while Bailey Smith finished with 34 disposals and 2 majors. Smith telling Seven it's nice to claw one back over the reigning premiers.
1: It's a good one to beat them, get on top of them, but I mean, they won it when it most mattered, so it still stings, but yeah, you've always got a bit more of an edge to play against someone that beat you in the granny.
0: And the Blues have claimed the Women's Origin Series for a second straight year, beating the Maroons 14-10 in Game 2 at Suncorp Stadium. That's the latest news and sport.
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to go, I ain't a fix. 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

0: 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I'm taking Bubba, but baby steps.
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I'm gonna watch, wish I could buy time back. 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
0: 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Morning, Sarah.
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2: 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We're after bookings.com and you poor unlucky bugger copped me instead.
0: Oh, I don't feel unlucky at all. What number were you after?
2: 131096.
0: Oh, okay, so that is Kate's number. So we're a station in Western Sydney, but we broadcast all across Australia. You said booking.com, didn't you?
2: I did indeed.
0: Okay, well, I'm going to help you out. Let's Google it right now. Okay, so their number is 1800-131-292.
2: Thank you very much. You're a gentleman and a scholar. May you have a beautiful morning.
0: So what I'll do is I'll play Bruno Mars for you after the 9 o'clock news, and you can listen on the free iHeart app anywhere across Australia, all right?
2: Thanks, Jake.
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3: 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Friends to lovers need a part to star in. Like, wait, babe, let me

0: 5'9" brown eyes.
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4: Morning, I'm Phoebe Humphrey. The PM has slammed the opposition leader's budget reply speech, accusing him of taking his policies from One Nation. Angus Taylor last night pledged to repeal changes to negative gearing and capital gains tax, while also promising to lower the migration cap. Anthony Albanese says it was straight out of the One Nation playbook.
5: I didn't know that Angus Taylor had employed Malcolm Roberts as a speechwriter. But last night, that's what it looked like. And then you couldn't have any answers about costings or anything else. They've just been a mess.
4: Investigations continue into a deadly bus rollover in Queensland. One person has died and 19 have been injured after yesterday's crash on the Bruce Highway between Townsville and Bowen. Dozens of foreign tourists were on board. The Aussies and Kiwi, who are on the cruise ship at the centre of the hantavirus outbreak, will arrive in Perth today. The group of six will spend at least 3 weeks in quarantine. And Australia is through to the Eurovision final after Delta Goodrum wowed the crowd. The grand final kicks off at 5 a.m. Eastern Time on Sunday. In sport, Lions coach Chris Fagan admits his side was outplayed by Geelong in their 41-point loss in the side's grand final rematch.
6: Credit to them. Yeah, I thought tonight too, a lot of our really good players didn't play as well as they normally do.
4: The Cats' win at the Gabba was set up by a third-quarter blitz in which they slotted 5 unanswered goals in the first 12 minutes. And New South Wales has claimed the Women's Origin Series for a second straight year with a thrilling 4-point win over Queensland at Suncorp. That's the latest news and sport.
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0: Dominic Fike has a massive track in White Keys. I'm going to play that for you in 6 minutes on Cater Breakfast. Rich off a mixtape,
1: got rich off a mixtape. Get down! Cater's mystery mixtape.
0: In case you missed it yesterday, Shani in Western Sydney, she registered at cater.com.au to play Cater's mystery mixtape, and she did quite well. All right, Shani, can you please tell me the song and title of the first song? We already know this one, obviously.
2: So, Baby Steps by Olivia Dean.
0: Correct. And for song number two?
2: Is it Good Flirt by Baby Keem Kendrick Lamar?
0: You've done it! You've got one! Congratulations! You've got $200 at a fetch bitty!
2: Woohoo!
0: So if you want to listen to the mixtape as many times as you like, just go to Cater at cater.au on Instagram and TikTok. I've got it there. 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
1: 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We're bay through thick and thin, she already fixed, so I'm halfway there.
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2: Shimmy, shimmy, yeah, shimmy, shimmy, shimmy, yeah. 5'9", brown eyes, if she in the shimmy, shimmy, yeah, shimmy.
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0: 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Okay, to breakfast.
1: What's poppin'? Brand new.
0: Morning, I'm Jake Powell. This is where I'd like to get you up to date with everything that's going on around the world. And yesterday, I caught up with Michael, the movie guy. He is Cater's movie expert. He works in movies and we try to do it like once a week, but he recommended a new TV show he's been watching called Widow's Bay. So it's on Apple Plus and it's written by the people who did Parks and Rec, but it's meant to be kind of like a comedy horror show about a mayor who's trying to make his town like more attractive, but it's haunted.
2: I was talking to the guy on the ferry and he said something odd.
3: What was that?
2: He said bad things happen here.
3: There is something about these seafaring towns. The superstitions. They're tall tales. What town doesn't have a checkered past?
2: Was there cannibalism?
3: No.
0: There was a big sign on the wall saying, watch out for cannibals. So, Widow's Bay, it looks pretty good. So, Michael the movie guy recommended it. So, I have to go check it out. Widow's Bay, that's what's popping on Cater Breakfast.

0: rates up, jigs up, put your up, get your dicks up, put your sticks up, they suck, that's tough, pay up, get your rates up for the princess.
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1: 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I look so good, you look so good, maybe we should all leak it together. 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
3: 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I am Nicki Minaj.
4: 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This is Drake.
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0: On the couch with my favorite sinner. I was about to, but you convinced us. Should I decorate her walls or log off to Pinterest? Never too late to meditate on emotional attachments. Even if I

Intoxicated Breakfast, and we do play the most music, and that is going to continue after 10 o'clock with Juice WRLD, as well as Tyler and Zara Larsson. I hope you have a wonderful weekend. Enjoy yourself, and I'll catch you Monday for Cater Breakfast from 6.

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2: 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Friends ain't jacking me, you must be lying to your friends. 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
3: Hi, I'm Phoebe Humphrey. The federal government is busy putting the boot into the opposition leader this morning following his budget reply speech. Angus Taylor promised to repeal negative gearing and capital gains tax changes while also pledging permanent tax cuts through changes to indexation. But Treasurer Jim Chalmers says his speech was more about fighting off the threat from One Nation.
4: What we saw last night from Angus Taylor was not a budget reply, it was a bin fire of higher deficits, more debt, more inflation and more division.
3: It's still not clear what caused a bus rollover in North Queensland that's killed one person and injured 19 others. The bus carrying mostly foreign tourists flipped on the Bruce Highway south of Eyre yesterday afternoon. Queensland Premier David Crisafulli has told Seven it's an awful situation.
5: It really, really is a tragedy and it's something that will be felt for a long, long time to come.
3: The five Aussies and a Kiwi who are on the cruise ship at the centre of the hantavirus outbreak will arrive in Perth this afternoon, Eastern Time. While the government won't rule out the extension of their 3 weeks in quarantine, given the disease can have a 6 week incubation period. And Delta Goodrum says she's grateful for the support from Aussies after storming into the Eurovision Grand Final. Delta wowed the audience with her performance in this morning's semi. Speaking to Nine, she's urging everyone to get up early on Sunday to watch the decider.
6: I hope that you've got the breakfast ready, you've got like mimosas, you know, just to kind of start the morning, TV's loud, some popcorn at 5 a.m.
3: In sport, Queensland has suffered back-to-back Women's Origin Series defeats in a 14-10 loss to New South Wales in Game 2 at Suncorp. Winger Jasmine Peters brushed the sideline while attempting to score a try to draw level with seconds remaining. Coach Nathan Cross says it was decided by millimetres.
7: Yeah, I felt like there was a moment like that coming. I could just sort of feel it in the way we trained, and they're a great group to coach, and I just knew we'd have a late rally in us.
3: And the Cats dished out revenge on the Lions with a 41-point win in their AFL Grand Final rematch. That's the latest news and sport.
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